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1: 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All the fields we go, laughing all the way. Bells on bobtail ring, making

First, I'd like to say a massive thank you to FernCon for having the lovely Christmas party today. Thank you to Radio 1 for your support in the last 12 months. And Merry Christmas and Happy New Year to everyone that's listening. Love you guys.

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I just

0: 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FFH plus Weihnachten.
1: Christmas night, another fight. 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Got all kinds of poison in, of poison in my blood. I took my feet to Oxford Street, trying to right a wrong. 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

0: FFH plus Weihnachten.
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